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1: 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It's your boy D Money Martinez. And right now, you're tuned into the hottest mixes with my boy RS Digital. Let's go.
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0: 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So once again, welcome along. It's Vibes Radio. My name is RS Digital. This is Musicology. And as you just heard, the computer just generated the year 2015. 2015, good year for reggae music. Lots of dancehall, lots of lively music. Let's kick out.
1: You don't know Patek say represent like for the this. 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
0: Continue. 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

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Yeah. As we play music and pay homage to some of the people who were around in 2015, we say rest in peace to my sister, Nelly Starn. Let's play this from the promo EP from March 2015. Sister Cool.

two songs to give some more history. This rhythm I'm about to play didn't take life until the end of 2015 into 2016. But we expected an album from VP Records from a young lady called Aikaya. And this was the first piece of the record. Used to play this incessantly. Aikaya, my girl, the album never got revealed. Let's Squeeze. 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
0: 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It's the Vibes Radio.

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7: Hello,

0: I hate when it does that. My God, I have no idea. Press a button and it does that madness. Chronics, can you give me that tune again, please?
1: Tell me how long should I know, girl?
0: Definitely got to invest some new technology. From Chronics into his father, Chronicle. Only joking.

0: No, that's not the song you want to play, but this is...
1: Watch them all walk one press, they are not gonna make it.
0: I did say ZJ Chrome, but the dancehall singles rhythm, the love edition. Bad Mind, remove them. Yo, Mavado.

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Let's continue more tunes. Got to big up Jordan McLaurin, Dave Hell, better known as Chimney Records.

Ali from CJ Rhythm, CJ Chrome's Dancehall Sings Rhythm. Started playing that 2014, to be honest with you. But officially released February

Appleton in the third hour and continue with a little bit of some more music from 2015. That's how we're rolling. Unpredictable round here. It's the vibes, the vibes, the vibes, and we have the vibes, trust me. 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

with Large Up Junior, a blender, produced this song August 2015. Thank you, Protégé and Kabaka Pyramid. The Flame taken from the album Ancient Future. All right, final one this evening is this one. Enjoy. For this hour, when I say this evening.

0: 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So stay up like a champion.
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0: Welcome back, it's the third hour. I did say we were going to play some more 2015. We will do that, but after we go through this album and review it. Big album on road. Capleton's got a new album. The release date was the 26th of June 2026 on Evidence Music. 16 tracks. Some great features. For me, what I like is the fact that it has four main producers on it. Little Lion Sound, Derek Sound, Mixing Finger, and Mr. Savone. There's another one as well, but most of those contributed to tracks, like three or four tracks each, to make up this album. Brilliant concept album. Trust me, if you haven't heard it, do check out your digital platforms. Right now, we're going to feature some of the album in the order that I think it should be played. The album's called Heights of Fire from Evidence Music. Large up, J.U. I know he's been going on about this, so it's overdue for me. Let's do this. Brand new! Brand new! First track's called Tired of the Drama.
1: That's the far right.

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Wicked how they done that. Gonna play another tree. This time we kick off with Little Lion Sound. We play two from Little Lion and one from Derek Sound. We will play a single from Mixing Finger as we continue with our review of Capleton's album. If you love bass, you'll recognize this.

featuring Mixing Finger and Capleton, taken from this brilliant album, Heights of Fire, from Evidence Music. First album in 16 years.

0: of the same year. 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
1: As a man, I go through some.
0: Medea. 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

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They had to release it again. 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

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So we haven't heard nothing from the next gentleman, the British Virgin Isles finest. We call him Pressure Pass Pipe, utilising the late, great Rupert.

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7: 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Welcome back. It's Musicology. I am RS Digital. The final hour, we're going to play some Wailers. Bunny Wailer, Peter Tosh, Bob Marley, round in a circle like that. Back to back, unadulterated, very little speech in between. We're going to kick off with one of the last recordings that I know of from Bunny Wailers. Features other members' sons, Kibani Marley and Andrew Tosh. The song's called Butterfly. Special request goes out to the Natural Mystic. Loves this one.

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1: We run all of this. 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My name's RS Digital. You've been listening to Musicology. The Wailers for the final hours, and before that, we listened to Capleton and did the year 2015.

Final entry this evening is this. Large up, Trevi. Rest in peace. We don't know. Oh, we are going to work it out, you know, my brother. This has been Vibes Radio. My name is RS Digital. Musicology every Monday and Tuesday. Redeemed.

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1: 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It's your boy D-Money Martinez. And right now you're tuned into the hottest mixes with my boy RS Digital. Let's go.

And you never have to search, you only have to play it. Of course, it's Musicology, your boy with the noise, the original 10 Finger General. And of course, part two of Reggae Earthstrongs on Musicology. Tonight, we're not ramping, we're not wasting no time. We're going straight into the business. Up top, we feature the great Boris Gardner. A lot of yous may not have heard of Boris Gardner, but Boris Gardner is an excellent musician, singer-songwriter, and

0: 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So we say happy birthday as we squeeze one or two songs from Boris Gardner. Let's kick off with
1: your
0: this one.
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0: Big song back in the day. It's called My Commanding Wife.

January the 13th, 1951. We say happy birthday to Clinton Fearon and play a couple of songs. Let's play one with him and the Gladiators and a couple of him solo.

Special request going out to DJ Lee, Easy Hector Selector, and some of the Roots collectors amongst the UK record collectors. Clinton Fearon, again, my friend.

Clinton Fearon and members of the Gladiators, Natty Rebel featuring you, Roy, and Underneath Me Now, Togetherness. Big song. On January the 15th, Sister Carol born, Carol Teresa East was born, 1959. And on that same day, January the 15th, 1962, Patrick George Anthony Barrett, better known as the man Tony Rebel. So we play some from Tony Rebel as we say, happy forthcoming birthday in the month of January for the great Tony Rebel. Here he is with Beres Hammond, Luciano, and some more of the Penthouse All-Stars, and a tin called Every Man Has a Way.

January the 15th, 1962. We salutate, not salivitate, Tony Rebel. Let's play this one for the final one. Special request to Chayut.

Tony Honourable Rebel, January the 15th, 1962, and on the 15th, on 1957, this man was born, Winston Foster. Wow.

three big tunes, Silly Games, Rock the Rhythm and I Do Love You. And on that same day, Wallace Winston was born in 1978. Who's Wallace Winston, I hear you ask? Well, he's no other than the man, Red Rat. Let's squeeze free from here.

0: on the dancehall side.
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0: Rexton, Ralston, Fernando, Gordon, who am I talking about? Grammy winning kid, Shabaranks. Welcome back on the other side. Let's kick off. He celebrates his birthday, January the 17th, born 1966. The Grammy King, Shabaranks.

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Rexton, Ralston, Fernando, Gordon, aka the Grammy winning Shabarang. January the 17th, 1966. Reggae Earthstrongs right here on Musicology. Your boy with the noise. The original 10

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0: Maybe it's the first you guys are hearing this. 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

UK's favourite lovers rock singers, alongside the likes of Miss Carol Thompson. You heard Janet Kay earlier on. Let's play one more. And of course, she made some big singles with Soul to Soul, Back to Life. It's one of them. I'm going to play a dub play from Karen Wheeler after this, just to show you how versatile she was.

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Not sure why this compression is kicking in so hard. Up top, Black Pride, I'm in love with the Dreadlocks, and underneath me now, I'm

written by the late great Curtis Mayfield. In fact, I know it for a fact. Done in reggae, I think, by Joe White in the 60s, Pat Kelly, Natty Dread. Well, let me just show you how versatile she is. Listen to this, Rub-a-Dubs. Unusual for me to play R&B bass songs, but that one, yeah, need play. 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Rhythm up, Karen.

Earthstrong. Reggae Earthstrong for the month of January. Tell you, this thing's going mad today. Miss Karen Wheeler, January the 19th, 1963. Well, be up yourself, Miss Wheeler. The Big Tree promotion. So veteran MC Maxwell Grant was born January the 20th, 1960. We say rest in peace. So mainly Channel 1 recording artist Rankin Trevor. He did record a couple of singles. I do believe for Miss Sonia Eloise Pottinger and her High Note and Sky Note imprints in Jamaica. But mainly known for his for his Channel 1 recording. We say rest in eternal

All right, freeze. Channel One Recordings. Let's play some Rubber Dub from the 70s. Here he is for Gussie Clark. Alongside Dennis Emmanuel Brown and the original cut of Foundation from 1978. The late, great Rankin Trevor, bad boy when it comes to DJing.

0: We've got so much tunes to get through. Maxwell Grant, born January the 20th, 1916. And on the 21st of January, 1987, Mario Greaves was born. We know him as this artist, Iba Mar. You either love him or don't. Here he is with Agent Sasko, aka Assassin. One of a kind. Love this song.
1: Yes, you've got such class and style. 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
2: Yes, sir.
1: I want to

Vulture. Gonna play, kick it off with one of my favorite songs from him. It's called Still Rest on My Mind. We're gonna play Humble African and One Stone. Songs that are really big in the Caribbean but didn't do as well in the UK, funny enough. Large Up, my good friend, as a producer. Joseph Hill, happy belated birthday and rest in peace. I say come. One of my favorite tunes from Culture. Next to Stop This Fussing and Fighting, we're gonna play three in a row, Humble African, One Stone, and this. The Master Mix out of Joe Gibbs Studio. 13 Retirement Crescent in Kingston. Still rest on my heart, on my mind.

the mighty Joseph Hill from Culture, and Still Rest on My Heart. Gonna cut them a little bit shorter than normal, as we have so much big artists towards the end of January.

0: Definitely gonna squeeze one more in to stop the fussing and fighting, the original 7-inch mix.
1: And it bring a bad feelings to all we can.
0: Culture Culture featuring Joseph Hill. Couldn't leave this out, no time at all. We'll probably have to go an extra half hour into the next hour with Reggae Earthstrongs. In the meantime, between time, message for mankind. Real authentic reggae round ya. RS to

The late great Joseph Hill, born January the 22nd, 1949. We say rest in peace. And on January the 23rd, Kumar Ho Singh, better known as my good friend Chan Dizzy. 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
1: Let's play something from Admiral Bailey, born Glendon Bailey, January the 24th, 1942. For all the politicians.

great Christopher Martin, alongside Admiral Bailey, born Glendon Bailey, January the 24th, 1952. He'll be celebrating his Earth Strong on that day. As we move to Glendale, Gosha Gordon, almost the same name as Shabba Ranks, born January the 24th, 1982. You guys know him as this man. This is Signal. Three in a row, unadulterated, but no speech in between.

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7: 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We're running into actual extra time with this episode of Reggae Earth Strongs for the month of January. We're not going to Ray Ray or Lay Lay too much. Those that have their six are the best, don't worry. We will be featuring them tonight. But let's tell you about the next Earth Strong. This gentleman, born Orville Thomas on January the 24th, 1970. Eight is one of the ladies' favorite, and he goes by the name of DeVille.
8: It's DeVille.
7: He shares his birthday with another female heartthrob, but free from DeVille, and we'll go into that.

Deville for free. Resistance, Loving You, and One in a Million. And we stay with the ladies' firm favourite. Deville celebrates his birthday on the 24th of January, born 1978. And in 1990, Jamaica's first digicel

28th, 1941, we say rest in peace to the legendary engineer out of Jamaica, King Tubbies. Let's squeeze one from him featuring Jacob Killer Miller.

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Of course, we have to play something from Roy Thompson, better known as Bugle. But before we do, we play the legendary Leroy Sibbles, Leroy.

6. 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A big cover of a pop tune, The Book of Rules.

0: Dropping Reggae Earth Strongs this evening. Before we play a couple from the legendary Roy Thompson, born January the 30th. Born on January the 30th. AKA the Great Bugle.
1: Sometimes I wonder why people gotta
0: play two from him at least. Love this.

cool, the short rib Z. Or red Z. Do check him out. Just after the village of Collioure.

Final song this evening from Nelly Star. Thank you, J.U. If I could, no tribal war. From Abia Israel, you heard Protect Me, King David's Chant, and The Herb Tree. 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

to me, beautiful song that is, and Holding It Down, the title track of the album, which is actually the last track on the album. 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

our loving God, we bring your presence with us. We speak your compassion, your grace, your mercy, and we ask you to share your gift of peace. We acknowledge your power over all that will be spoken, thought, decided, and done throughout the day. Lord, when we are confused, guide us. When we are discouraged and losing hope, energize us. May the work that we do and the way we do it bring faith, joy, and a smile to all that we come in contact with today. Bless our family, our home, our nation. May truly care for the earth and the community of life as we try to promote your dream for justice and liberation. In the name of Jesus, we pray. Amen. In the name of the Father, and of the Son, and of the Holy Spirit. Amen.

I pray for you. I pray a way for you. I pray that destiny doors fly open for you. Divine favor remember you. Scepters be extended to you. Oh, I pray for you. I pray that the angels of the Lord encamp around you, that goodness and mercy follow you, that the joy of the Lord be your strength. Oh, I pray for you. I pray a way for you. I pray that your way prospers in all things, and that you be in good health, that you prosper, even as your soul prospers. I pray for you. I pray ways for you, open doors for you, more ups than downs for you. Oh, I pray for you. I pray love on you, God's love on you. I pray power in you, God's power in you. I pray hope to lighten you. I pray joy to strengthen you. I pray a renewing of your mind and a transforming of your spirit and an empowering of your heart. Oh, I pray for you. I pray bright days and restful nights, that goodness and mercy follow you all the days of your life, and that the angels of the Lord encamp about you. Oh, I pray for you. I pray for you. I pray vision for you, faith and mercy for you. I pray the courage and strength that you need to stand, that whatever you are going through and wherever you are right now, I pray that it will not overcome you, but that you will overcome it. I pray courage for you, courage to fight, faith to believe, power to stand. Oh, I pray for you. I pray Psalm 91 on you, Psalm 46 on you, Isaiah 60 on you, Isaiah 43, 2 to 3 on you, Romans 8 and 28 on you, Psalm 23 and Psalm 27 on you. I pray word on your life, the word of God on your life for you. You shall not die. You shall not die. You shall not die. You shall live. So live. Live to declare the works of the Lord. Oh, I pray life on you and life more abundantly. I pray showers of blessing on you, restoration and refreshing, replenishing and renewing on you. Oh, I pray for you. I pray peace like a river, joy like a fountain, and hope like the breaking of a new day. I pray God before you, God beneath you, God above you. I pray he carries you, supports and empowers you. I pray he lightens your way and lifts your load, disperses your enemy and delivers your soul. Oh, I pray for you. I pray that you remember today, tomorrow, and always that greater is he that is in you than he that is in the world. I pray for you.

0: And indeed, grateful we are, mighty God, for the gift of life, counting also worthy to declare your goodness, counting also, Lord, worthy to declare your faithfulness in the land of the living. This beautiful new day. Thank you, Jesus. Thank you, Lord. 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Welcome to Rise and Shine this beautiful Wednesday morning. 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Giving the King of Kings, the Lord of Lords, the very best of worship for all that he has done, for what he is doing in your life, for what the Lord shall do in your life.
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0: 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Thank you, Jesus. Counting also worthy this day. Heavenly Father, King of Glory, before your throne of grace once again, we have come this morning, O Lord, to show forth our gratitude for all that you have done. Father, for yesterday, Father, for the night, Father, for divine provisions, Almighty God, we say thank you this morning. Father, for protection, O Lord, we say thank you for giving unto us each and every angels of charge over each and every one of us. We bless your name this morning. I pray that in your mercies you accept our thanksgiving. In your mercies, O Lord, accept our prayers this morning in the name of Jesus. Father, we commit today unto thy faithful hands. We commit the rest of this month unto your able hands. We ask that you go before us, King of Kings. We ask, O Lord, that your glory will shine forth. Father, we shall cause your face to shine upon all that we shall do. In the mighty name of Jesus, that your name alone, O God, shall be glorified. And Almighty God, we lift up the desires of our heart this morning onto thy able hands. For we know you are more than able to supply all our needs. We ask, O God, that you meet us this day at the very point of our needs. Satisfy the desires of our heart, mighty God. That your name alone shall be glorified. That your name alone shall be praised.
1: I can't see it in my family.
0: And Almighty God, we pray that at the end of it all, may we have every reason to glorify, to give thanks, to bless your righteous name. And also pray this morning in Jesus' mighty name. Amen, amen, and amen. Once again, let me say good morning and welcome to Rise and Shine. Right here on the Champion Station Vibes Radio. Beautiful Wednesday morning. And the name is ADE Ade. Taking you all the way to 7 o'clock.

For 30 minutes past all 5 o'clock this beautiful Wednesday morning. At 6 o'clock, we shall bring you the Vibes Radio Morning News package. And right after that, we continue with Rise and Shine. Great is your faithfulness, Almighty God. For you have given unto us all that we needed. You're worthy of my trust. I give him all the thanks this morning. I give him all the adoration.

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I finally learned you don't close the door on me. You always leave the light on for me.

0: And enough, thank you, Jesus. Just about 14 minutes past the 5 o'clock. Once again, let me say good morning if you're just waking up. If you're just tuning in, welcome to Rise and Shine. The best way, the only way to get your day started. Always giving off thanks, worshiping the name of the Almighty God, blessing the name of the one who has counted us worthy to be in the land of the living.
1: I'm already loved.
0: And don't forget, at 6 o'clock, we shall bring you the Vibes Radio Morning News Package. And right after that, we continue with Rise and Shine.

And indeed, my Lord God would never ever fail. We put all our trust in you this morning, mighty God. For even though some may trust in horses, some may trust in chariots, but our trust shall be in the name of the Almighty God, the giver of life. The Lord God who opens up a door that no man can shut. The Lord God who lifts up and no one can bring down. We put our trust in you this day. Thank you, Jesus. Thank you, Lord. I worship him this morning. For by the mercies of the mighty God, we have made it on till this day. By his grace, we are here in the land of the living.

0: Sister Shelly Caesar, this Wednesday morning, he'll do it again. Time after time, my Lord God shall do it again for you. If he has done it before, he will surely do it again. For my Lord God is the unchangeable changer. The Lord God was the same yesterday, the same today, and shall be the same forevermore.
1: Has it always come through for you? He's the same now as me.
0: 6 o'clock this beautiful Wednesday morning, bringing you the Vibes Radio morning news package. And right after that, we continue with Rise and Shine. Once again, good morning.
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5: Good morning and welcome to Vibes Radio's morning news package. The morning news is brought to you through the kind compliments of Regent's Hotel. Making headlines locally, Commonwealth of Dominica Police Force officer completes international boarding officer course. From the region, Antigua and Barbuda police arrested three men and seized approximately 30 pounds of cannabis. And internationally, the United States confirms that it has weapons stationed in space. These are the top stories making Vibes Radio's morning news package. I'm your presenter, Ashanti Paul. The details of the news when we return.
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0: Welcome back to Vibes Radio's morning news package. I'm once again your presenter, Ashanti Paul. First up in the news this morning. The Commonwealth of Dominica Police Force has congratulated Constable Mitchell Prevost on successfully completing the International Boarding Officer course in Charleston, South Carolina. The course was held from July 17th to August 7th of 2026 and was designed for personnel serving on maritime law enforcement boarding teams. It provides participants with fundamental knowledge of applicable legal concepts, along with practical training in basic and advanced boarding procedures and techniques, with a strong emphasis on teamwork and officer safety. Training covered administrative inspections, search and seizure, radiation detection, recreational vessel inspection, arrest procedures, and the use of force. Participants also received hands-on instruction in identifying and safely handling weapons, conducting searches of person, removing weapons during boarding operations, and testing and identifying controlled substances. The CDPF says it is proud to see its officers continuing to strengthen their professional skills through regional and international training opportunities. In other local news, Rosu North Parliamentary Representative says addressing youth employment will require different strategies for different groups of young people. McDougall said discussions with residents reveal that unemployed youth do not share the same circumstances and should not be treated as one homogeneous group. She identified skilled and qualified individuals who are unable to find sufficient employment locally as one category. For this group, she proposed piloting a Work Online Rosu North initiative aimed at connecting residents with remote employment opportunities in the digital economy. McDougall said remote work could help address both unemployment and underemployment by allowing qualified individuals to access jobs outside Dominica while remaining in the country.
1: You know, and I did not mention, I didn't point to unemployment when I was talking about the priorities, yeah. But we do recognize that youth unemployment is a key concern for individuals, not just in Rosu North, but across the country. And I think when we first speak about youth unemployment, we have to understand that we're not talking about one homogenous group of people. Everybody within that pool is not the same. Because from the conversations that I've had throughout Rosu North, I see that there are at least three groups that require some kind of intervention. And these interventions are quite different. So first, we have people who already have skills, right? They have qualifications, but they just simply cannot find sufficient employment opportunities locally. And for that group, I've been in discussions with Miss Felicia Peer from Stockfarm, for example, who is within the UN. And I am particularly interested in piloting the Work Online Rosu North program because we have already seen the success with this approach. And I believe that there is opportunity to use Rosu North as a focus pilot to connect residents with remote employment opportunities. And young people are enjoying the flexibility of remote work. I mean, who doesn't want to sit at home, not have to wake up in the morning, take a shower, perhaps put on makeup, cook, get to work at 8. People like the flexibility of working at home, right? And so the beauty of the digital economy, as we know, is that your physical location no longer has to determine completely your employment situation, right?
0: She said residents of Rosu North should benefit from practical training opportunities through the Center of Excellence, particularly in areas connected to actual economic opportunities. These areas could include agriculture, agro-processing, tourism, hospitality, and jobs associated with major capital. McDougall stressed that training should not only be provided simply for participation, but must lead to employment and sustainable economic outcomes. She also called for greater attention to work effort, including punctuality, reliability, professionalism, and communication, saying these qualities are essential to retaining employment and adding value within the workspace. On small businesses, McDougall said Rosu North has significant commercial potential, particularly in Goodwill and Portersville, where hundreds of micro and small enterprises operate. She disclosed that a business mixer held during the campaign period identified more than 300 micro and small businesses in the constituencies, although some remain informal or unregistered. McDougall said support for entrepreneurs must go beyond access to finance and include business registration, cash flow management and pricing, cost constructions, marketing and long-term business development. And lastly, in the local news, a new regional project aimed at improving climate and disaster resilience in the Caribbean fisheries sector has been launched in Dominica. The Climate Change Resilience in the Caribbean Fisheries Sector project, known as CC4Fish2, was introduced during an inception workshop at the Fort Young Hotel on Tuesday morning. The initiative is being implemented in collaboration with Dominica's Ministry of Agriculture, Fisheries, Blue and Green Economy, and involves Dominica, Grenada, St. Kitts and Nevis, St. Vincent and the Grenadines, and Trinidad and Tobago. The project is being executed by the Caribbean Community Climate Change Center with the Food and Agriculture Organization of the United Nations serving as the implementing agency for the Global Environment Facility. Keynote speaker, Parliamentary Secretary in the Ministry of Agriculture, Fisheries, Blue and Green Economy, Honorable Lakia Joseph, stated that the project will focus on strengthening the resilience of fisherfolk, boat owners, crews, processors, vendors, and coastal households facing threats for extreme weather, changing marine conditions, and overfishing and declining ecosystems.
2: Fisherfolk operate are changing. Our oceans and coastal environments are facing increasing pressures associated with climate change. Across the region, we have witnessed the devastating impacts of hurricanes and other extreme weather events which affected fishing vessels, landing sites, equipment, coastal infrastructure, and most importantly, our livelihoods. In Dominica, Hurricane Maria demonstrated with painful clarity the vulnerability of our fisheries sector to extreme climate events. The devastation experienced by our fisherfolk and fisheries infrastructure was profound. We have also seen similar experiences across other Caribbean countries, including Antigua and Barbuda and Grenada, among others. These experiences remind us that climate resilience cannot be treated as an abstract concept. It is a practical necessity and one that requires sustained investment, planning, cooperation, and action. Through our recovery and resilient efforts, we have invested in fishing vessels, outboard engines, improvements to fish landing sites, and other fisheries infrastructure. These investments have been critical to rebuilding and strengthening our fisheries sector following the devastation caused by Hurricane Maria.
0: She further went on to state that we must ensure that the investments that are made are resilient and last for long after they have been implemented.
2: However, our objective must go beyond recovery. We must ensure that the investments we make today are resilient enough to withstand future climate-related events and continue to serve our fisherfolk and coastal communities when the next challenge arises. Our response must consequently be integrated, forward-looking, and inclusive. This reality makes regional cooperation not simply desirable, but essential. No single country can address these climate change challenges alone. And so, we welcome the opportunity provided through CC4Fish2 to deepen collaboration among the countries of the Eastern Caribbean. We must share knowledge. We must share experiences. We must learn from both our successes and our failures. We must strengthen our institutions and technical capacity. And critically, we must ensure that the voices, knowledge, and experiences of fisherfolk and coastal communities are incorporated into the solutions we develop.
0: planned activities include the introduction of climate smart vessels and infrastructure, restoration of coastal ecosystem, improved fisheries governance, stronger early warning and information systems, and increased access to financing. The four-year project is expected to promote climate resilient fisheries value chains, enhance marine ecosystem services, and strengthen climate adaptation policies and share knowledge and successful solutions across the region. And that's all for the local news. Stay tuned for news from the region and the world up next. From the region, Antigua and Barbuda police officers arrested three men and seized approximately 30 pounds of suspected cannabis and more than $1,000 in cash during a vehicle stop in Creekside on Monday. Members of the Criminal Investigation Department Task Force stopped a white Toyota Yaris around 7:45 a.m. while conducting surveillance in the area. The search of the vehicle reportedly uncovered the suspected cannabis and a combination of Eastern and United States currency. The three men were arrested on suspicion of unlawful possession, while the vehicle, drugs, and cash were impounded as the investigations continue. On the international scene, the United States has confirmed for the first time that it has weapons stationed in orbit, citing growing threats from rival nations, including Russia and China. The United States Air Force Secretary Troy Mink said the weapons are capable of defending American forces against hostile actions in space. A U.S. Space Command official described the disclosure as a significant step amid increasing militarism of space. He said capabilities are intended to deter aggression and protect military, economic, and allied interests. The announcement comes as major powers expand efforts to develop systems capable of disrupting and targeting satellites, which are critical for communication, navigation, and intelligence. The United States officials have warned that adversaries could target American space assets early in a conflict. Other countries, including Germany, are also developing non-destructive systems such as jamming and laser technologies to interfere with hostile satellites. And that's all for the morning news. Here now is a recap of the headlines. Locally, Commonwealth of Dominica police officer completes international boarding officer course. From the region, Antigua and Barbuda police arrest three men and seize approximately 30 pounds of suspected cannabis. And internationally, the United States confirms that it has weapons stationed in space. Thank you for joining us for Vibes Radio's morning news package. All morning news was brought to you through the kind compliments of Regent's Hotel. On behalf of the entire news team, I've been your presenter, Ashanti Paul. Have a good morning.
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And that was the Vibes Radio Morning News Package. Welcome back to Rise and Shine. We're standing in awe of you, mighty God, for your amazing works in our lives. At 20 minutes past our 6 o'clock, this beautiful, this blessed Wednesday morning.

Today, the 16th day in the month of September 2026, the Bible reading will be taken from the book of Galatians. The book of Galatians, chapter 5, this morning, from verse 13 all the way down to 18. This morning we shall be reading from the New International Version, the book of Galatians. Galatians chapter 5 this morning, from verse 13 all the way down to 18. Read. For you, my brothers and sisters, were called to be free. Do not use your freedom to indulge in the flesh. Rather, serve one another humbly in love. Verse 14 says, for the entire law is fulfilled in keeping this one commandment. Love your neighbor as yourself. If you bite and devour each other, watch out, or you will be destroyed by each other. Verse 16 says, so I say, walk by the Spirit, and you will not gratify the desires of the flesh. Verse 17 reads, for the flesh desires what is contrary to the Spirit, and the Spirit what is contrary to the flesh. They are in conflict with each other, so that you are not to do whatever you want. Verse 18, the last verse for this morning says, but if you are led by the Spirit, you are not under the law. The book of Galatians chapter 5 this morning, from verse 13 all the way down to 18. For the entire law is fulfilled in keeping this one command. Love your neighbor as yourself.

I've come a long way. I've seen how you work. There's so much goodness and grace, much more than I deserve, 'cause I know who I am.

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He's not done with me yet.

0: It is my prayer for you this morning that the steadfast love of the Almighty God shall speak on your behalf this day. In the name of Jesus, His mercies shall be evident in your life. The mercies of the Most High God shall be evident in all that you do today. In the name of Jesus. 20 minutes to the top of the hour this morning. Don't forget, right at 7 o'clock, we make way for the morning drive.
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0: Oh yes, if you're thankful to the King of Kings, if you're thankful to the Almighty God, I'll lift up your voice this morning. Every morning from 5 o'clock all the way to 7 o'clock, always tune in for Rise and Shine. 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
1: In all situations today, no matter what you might be facing, I give thanks to the King of Kings. Give thanks to the name of the Almighty God. And for only God can make new ways where there seems to be no way. Only Lord God can open up a door that seems short. I give him all the thanks this morning. I give him all the adoration.

That's it for me this Wednesday morning on Rise and Shine. It's been a blessed time together this morning. It's been a wonderful time together in the presence of the Almighty God. But don't forget, you can tune in, you can join me same time tomorrow morning from 5 o'clock right here on the Champion Station. And I pray for you this morning that the greatness of the Almighty God shall be evident in your life today, shall be evident in all you do. And the Lord God shall go before you and cause every crooked path to be straight. The lines will fall unto you in pleasant places. Evil shall not come near your dwelling places. Yes, thank you, Lord. Thank you, Jesus.

0: Hey, mighty God, that this morning you shall order our steps. 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
1: So we pray.
0: Oh, pray that your name alone shall be glorified at the end of it all. Till next time on Rise and Shine, the name remains ADAD. 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

We're starting this morning with a very hot cup of cocoa tea. Kiss on this tune. One time, let me say good morning, good morning. Welcome to the morning drive right here on the Champion Station. Vibes Radio. The name is ADE Ade. We rocking it together all the way to 8 o'clock. Make sure you keep it locked down one time. Beautiful Wednesday morning.

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0: sugar.
1: 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Five's a new number one. Number one.
2: Giving you all my love this Wednesday morning. A beautiful midweek vibes on the morning drive. 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

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She ain't really hard, she act because she hurt. Yeah, and I could be your last.

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Dominica's new number one. We wake you up to take you up. So stay up like a champion.

I got Tams, I got Whiskey, they call this one Essence. 25 minutes, past the wolf, 7 o'clock. Still the champion station.

But don't forget, we're taking it always one step at a time. Never in a rush, never in a hurry. A few minutes at the top of the hour this morning, 8 o'clock, making way for the man DJ Slim.

That's it for me this Wednesday on the morning drive. Living with this wonderful one from Pato Rankin and Wizkid, This Kind Love. And of course, we're spreading love all day long on the Champion Station. 8 o'clock, making way for the man DJ Slim. Until next time on the morning drive, the name remains ADE. Have yourself a beautiful day. Have yourself a stress-free day. Bye and God bless you.

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0: Give me that 5 in the morning time right here live on the Champion Station. If you just now tuning in, I gotta say welcome to you.
1: Honey, tonight, she said, she never felt so right.
0: We're gonna keep the vibe just like this. Yeah. 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
0: 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Even though you are not familiar with this particular rendition,
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0: 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Don't get it twisted.
1: Didn't you know the only place to go? Vibes Radio. Silk say so.
0: We wake you up to take you up. So stay up like a champion.

Fulcrum Collective in the morning. I got a lot of really good folks in Eggleston and Giro Del this morning. Praise. Marine and Mina. Blessed day to you guys, all right? And of course, all the good folks down on the west of the island. And we're going to say a pleasant morning to you guys, all right?

0: Gotta make some of the time, we gotta take it real slow. With lessons that they need. For anybody going through trying times this morning, give praise to Rastafari. You better say, what don't heal you will make you stronger, right? And God praises unto Jah. You know, everything happens in life. That's just something I tell myself all the time. Rastafari. Everything happens in life exactly the way that it is supposed to, all right? If it's the Lord's will, then let it be done. This one, we're gonna take it real slow. For anybody going to something right now,
1: he's so humble.
0: 12 minutes, we're gonna pass

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There you will be a fly that will uncover twatism, corruption, love with benefits, advantage never done. Just name it, you'll see it, you'll hear it. 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

0: what they say? 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

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Roger that's how we in shape. 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

0: tunes to just compliment the weather this morning. 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
0: Oh, you mean, man, you didn't know I could play these tunes?

0: I got about approximately 6 more minutes to go with you guys here live on the Champion Station Vibes Radio. So look guys, we're just playing some tunes to just compliment the weather that we're having, you know. I got a lot of those of you guys who got a lot on the interior of the island. A lot of folks in Penrice, a lot of folks in Bells. Those of you guys who got a lot on Elmton Villa this morning. I wanna try to squeeze 2 more tunes for you.
1: I wanna show you, man, that I need.
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1: I want your

0: gonna leave you guys with this one for today. I'm gonna make way for the midday news package, alright?
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1: And I know I just
0: so until then,
1: one more chance.
0: Yours truly, DJ Slim, signing off. Bye bye, I love you.

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I'm your presenter, Aliyah Jajak. 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

0: 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Once again, I am your presenter, Aliyah Jean-Jacques. In breaking news, the Dominica Meteorological Service has issued a flood watch for the island, effective 12 p.m., Wednesday, September 16th, until 6 a.m., Thursday, September 17th. The alert comes as a tropical wave affects the region, bringing moderate to heavy showers, with rainfall accumulations of up to 2 inches and higher amounts possible in elevated areas. Isolated thunderstorms and gusty winds are also expected. The Meteorological Service warns of rising water levels in rivers, streams, and drains, possible flash flooding, road closures, and travel delays caused by flooded streets, landslides, or rockfall. Other potential impacts include damage to property and farmland, as well as disruptions to activities. Residents are advised to monitor updates from the Dominica Meteorological Service, prepare emergency kits, know safe routes to higher ground, keep drains and waterways clear, and check on vulnerable family members, friends, and neighbors. Former Kalinago Chief, Indigenous Rights Advocate and Artist Faustulus Frederick is being honored as an elder during this year's Kalinago Week celebrations. Frederick served as Chief of the Kalinago people from 1975 to 1979 during a period of growing recognition of the community's cultural identity and rights. He is remembered for his advocacy for the Kalinago people and his efforts to preserve and promote their traditions. Born in the Kalinago community, Frederick also developed a career as an artist and a teacher. His artwork has focused heavily on Kalinago life, culture, and traditions, with his work including paintings and traditional wood carvings. Frederick's contribution to Kalinago cultural preservation also includes his creation of the original concept for a model Kalinago village. That concept would later become the Kalinago Barana Ote, a cultural village established to showcase and preserve Kalinago heritage, traditions, and way of life. Despite such an impressive resume, he revealed that he was a high school dropout, but never let his circumstances stop him from pursuing greatness. He encouraged young people to never give up on their dreams.
1: It was not easy. It was a challenging position. As you say, I was quite young, but with the help of my elders, I could take my Kalinago people along. The most important thing was to protect my people, preserve our culture, and to have the territory recognized by central government. The Kalinago Barana Ote, initial name was the Carib Indian Model Village. I wrote that project in 1971. But the government then, I took it to them for financing. They built it. But they changed the name from Carib Model Village to Barana Ote, which means the Carib Village close to the sea. It was created to protect and improve the cultural heritage. We have the artifacts and the paintings, because this is part of our culture. I was always an artist. I dropped from school in 1967, and I started to illustrate for the Star newsletter. So I was always an artist. I would like to pass that message. I know I'm a dreamer, but if we don't dream, we can get nowhere. You have to dream and dream positive. Dream of the things you would like to see happen and seek performance to make it happen. So this is the message I want to leave with my young people, that we should continue our dreams.
0: Frederick's son is our Minister of Kalinago Upliftment and Constituency Empowerment, as well as the Parliamentary Representative of Salibier, Honorable Kozia Frederick. He spoke on how his work to preserve the community's history and traditions helped shape him as a leader.
2: When I began my teaching career, and talking to my dad about the lack of the history and culture within the schools, I realized how important his work was. And as I sit in the office that I am right now, as a minister, as a parliamentary representative, I really want to honor his memory now. I'm knowing that he would have inculcated in me a sense of leadership, a sense of responsibility. And I really want to say, tell him thank you for the tough love, for raising me up in a manner that would make me able to deal with life's challenges. And I think I'm a better person knowing that he inculcated that in me.
0: As Kalinago Week 2026 continues, organizers are using the occasion to recognize elders whose lives and contributions have helped shape and preserve the identity of the Kalinago people. The recognition of Faustulus Frederick serves as an opportunity to celebrate his decades of service, cultural advocacy, and artistic contribution, while encouraging younger generations to listen, learn, and continue the preservation of Kalinago heritage. In more local news, the government of Dominica is preparing a development plan aimed at managing the expected expansion of the Northeast as work continues on the international airport. Minister for Housing and Urban Development, Honorable Melissa Popon-Skerritt, says the Physical Planning Division is expected to finalize the Northeast Development Plan within the coming months. She made the disclosure during Monday's handover ceremony for 16 climate-resilient homes in Woodford Hill. The plan is expected to guide land use throughout the region and identify areas suitable for residential development, agriculture, sports, tourism, recreation, commercial activity, and industry.
3: Also see an opportunity to expand small farm and working with the surrounding landowners to create more affordable housing program for Woodford Hill, giving more families the opportunity to own land and build their homes, as the international airport will bring new opportunities to your community. And so let me make a special appeal to the people of Woodford Hill who are living abroad. Your family members or diasporans, maybe they are listening online right now. Your moment has arrived as well. Our development is not just for locals. We don't forget you. The very opportunities that once took you away from the shores of Dominica are now coming right here in your front door in Wooty. You will now have an international airport in your backyard. And so Woodford Hill is poised for successful business, investment, and growth. And we need your skills, your expertise, your investment, and yes, your presence. Woodford Hill is ready. The opportunity is here. So we tell you, come home and be part of it. And we are not just saying come home and invest. We as a government shall continue to create the...
0: Minister Popon-Skerritt said the international airport is likely to create increased opportunities for investment, business development, and employment in Woodford Hill, Wesley, and nearby communities. She explained that the development plan will help ensure that the anticipated growth is properly coordinated and that residents benefit from the opportunities it creates. The minister said that Woodford Hill and Wesley have the potential to develop into major new urban centers with significant areas of land available for carefully planned residential and commercial development. The plan will also provide landowners, residents, and investors with clearer information on the types of development appropriate for specific locations.
3: Avenues for you, the appropriate policies, and the most conducive environment for you to prosper, for you to work, for you to recreate, to earn, to live, and to do business, or maybe you just want to have a holiday in your home village. That is because we see a new future for this village. I see Woodford Hill and Wesley becoming one of Dominica's newest urban centers. And as the Minister for Urban Development, and with a permanent secretary who comes right here from this community, just imagine what all of us can do together. And so we have already started. In the coming months, our physical planning division will complete the Northeast Development Plan. And this is a guide which will show you how to utilize this area, how to grow this area, from housing and agriculture, to sports, tourism, recreation, commerce and industry, and particularly with the new international airport at your doorstep. I ask you, are you ready?
4: Yes.
3: Are you ready?
4: Yes.
3: So let's start that conversation. Let us put personalities and preferences aside. Let's put the politics aside and let's get on the train to progress and let us move this constituency forward.
0: Government is expected to offer additional assistance in areas including physical planning, property and legal matters, construction management, climate resilient building practices, and skills training. Minister Popon Skerrit encouraged the residents to prepare for the changes by acquiring marketable skills, investing in small enterprises, and making productive use of available land.
3: And if you are asking yourself, what do I need to do to get started? Are you thinking there's no money? Well, you heard the Power Rep talk about the 19 million we are putting in place at the aid bank with very low interest development financing. There is an option for you. Are you thinking that there's no approved development plan? We will help guide you through this process. This is what we are currently working on. Are you saying there's no land? We have hundreds of acres that can be strategically developed in this area. There are areas for residences, there are areas for commercial activity. Just say it, we'll find it for you. Are you saying there's no skills or personnel? We can connect you with training right here at home or through our international partners. Are you saying there's no idea? The Northeast Development Plan will give you that roadmap. It is a blueprint, and so you can cherry pick the opportunities that will fit you. Are you saying there's no access? Our team is ready to help with planning, legal and property advice, construction management, and building resilience support. So I ask you, what are you waiting for? The opportunity is here. The land is here. The plans are coming. All we need is you. So let me tell you something. When you see that Roosevelt Skerrit International Airport open, no money gonna start rolling through your constituency. Like he said, money, money, money, money, money. You're gonna see money in your constituency. Milk it. And milk it early. Make good use of it.
0: Minister for Housing and Urban Development, Honorable Melissa Popon Skerrit. The Discover Dominica Authority is showcasing Destination Dominica at the IFTM Top Razor 2026, being held at Paris Expo Porte de Versailles in France from September 15th to 17th, 2026. Over the three-day event, the authority is engaging French and European travel trade representatives and media while highlighting Dominica's tourism offerings, including nature, wellness, and sustainable development. The DDA is also promoting major developments such as the implementation of the world's first sperm whale marine reserve, the development of the Dominica cable car, and construction of the country's new international airport. The two major events on Dominica's calendar for the 2026 World Creole Music Festival and Mass Dominique 2027 are also being promoted. According to the DDA, IFTM Top Razor provides an opportunity to deepen relationships with travel partners, strengthen Dominica's visibility in French and European markets, and support increased visitor arrivals to the Nature Island. In more local news, members of the Community-Oriented Policing Unit of the Commonwealth of Dominica Police Force have continued their school outreach initiative with visits to Goodwill Primary School, Petite Savane Primary School, and Christian Union Primary School. During the visits, officers engaged students in discussions on importance of respect, discipline, and education. The students were encouraged to develop positive attitudes, respect their teachers, parents, and peers, and remain disciplined. Officers also highlighted the role of education in shaping their future. The initiative forms part of the police force's continued commitment to community policing, youth development, and crime prevention through early intervention and positive engagement with young people. And that brings us to the end of the local segment of the news. Stay tuned for news from the region and the world up next. From the region, the government of St. Vincent and the Grenadines has endorsed a decision by Kingstown Board to pause previously announced measures to remove street vendors from the capital. Minister of Local Government and Labour, Lavin Gibson-Velox, says the government is instead moving toward public consultation as it seeks to address the long-standing challenges surrounding street vending in Kingstown. Gibson-Velox acknowledged that street vending is a sensitive issue, both in St. Vincent and across the Caribbean, with the practice providing important income for vendors while also offering consumers convenient access to goods. However, she noted that some members of the public consider street vending a nuisance and would prefer to see it removed from the streets. The minister also pointed to three dedicated market facilities previously constructed in Kingstown at significant public expense. She said the facilities remain only partially occupied, suggesting that many vendors do not consider the location suitable for their business. Against this background, the government is launching a wider public engagement process focused on reimagining Kingstown. The initiative will examine ways to improve the capital's appearance, conditions, and operations. Citizens are being encouraged to submit their ideas and recommendations to the Ministry of Local Government and the Ministry of Urban Development. Those submissions will be discussed with Minister Andrew John, whose team is currently developing a beautification plan for sections of Kingstown. Gibson-Velox says citizens, as key stakeholders, should have a direct voice in finding an amicable solution to improve the aesthetic value and overall experience of the City of Arches. In more news from the region, the Bahamas Department of Meteorology has reissued a severe thunderstorm warning for Alkins, Crooked Island, and South Long Island as thunderstorms move westward across the southern Bahamas. The warning is in effect from 5 a.m. to 7 a.m. Eastern Daylight Time on Wednesday, September 16th, and covers the affected islands, their adjacent waters, and cays. The department said observations, radar, and satellite imagery at approximately 4:40 a.m. showed intensifying clusters of moderate to heavy showers and thunderstorms tracked westward across the warning areas. The activity is associated with abundant moisture and a troughing south of the frontal boundary, along with a mid to upper level disturbance over the southeast Bahamas. Hazards include strong gusty winds, dangerous lightning, heavy rainfall, and hail, with possible water sprouts or tornadic activity. A severe weather watch remains in effect for the central and southeast Bahamas, as well as the Turks and Caicos Islands. Meanwhile, the previously issued severe thunderstorm warning for Ragged Island and the southern Great Bahama Bank has been discontinued. Boaters are being advised to seek safe harbor and avoid the affected areas while the warning remains in force. Residents are urged to remain indoors, stay away from windows, and avoid sheltering under trees or remaining in the water during thunderstorms. The Meteorology Department is encouraging residents and marinas to continue monitoring official updates as the warning may be extended, expanded, or discontinued depending on weather conditions.
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0: In international news, the European Parliament has voted in favor of exempting the European Union's outermost regions from the application of the Carbon Border Adjustment Mechanism, known as CBAM. The vote has been welcomed as a significant development by businesses and economic stakeholders in Guadeloupe, although the measure remains subject to further negotiations with the European Council and Commission. The CBAM places a carbon-related cost on certain goods imported into the European Union. Businesses in Guadeloupe have raised concerns that applying the mechanism could significantly increase the cost of essential imported inputs, particularly for the construction, agricultural, and industrial sectors. According to figures cited by the president of MPI Guadeloupe, F. Desalme, CBAM could result in additional costs of around 7% for cement, 8% for processed steel, and 3% for aluminum. Agricultural inputs could also see price increases of between 15 and 20%. Stakeholders have warned that such increases could place additional pressure on businesses at a time when Guadeloupe is already facing significant challenges in the housing and construction sectors. Under the measure approved by Parliament on September 15th, a member state would be able to notify a four-year renewable derogation for goods intended exclusively for consumption or processing within an outermost region. The proposed arrangement would not require prior authorization from the European Commission and would include reduced reporting requirements. The European Union recognizes nine outermost regions, including Guadeloupe, Martinique, French Guiana, Reunion, the Canary Islands, the Azores, and Madeira. These territories face particularly economic challenges because of their geographical remoteness, insularity, and dependence on imports. While stakeholders have described the Parliament's vote as a major step forward, attention now turns to the negotiations required to determine the final form of the exemption. In more international news, escalating attacks involving Iran-backed Houthi rebels in Yemen and other regional groups targeting Saudi infrastructure are increasing risk to tanker traffic and adding pressure to global oil prices. The tensions come more than 6 months after the United States and Israel launched war on Iran, which has already reduced shipping through the Strait of Hormuz, a major global oil route. Brent crude prices rose to around US$108 per barrel on Monday, compared with approximately US$67 before the conflict began. A recent drone attack damaged Saudi Arabia's east-west oil pipeline, which transports crude from the Persian Gulf to the Red Sea. The pipeline shutdown has further restricted Saudi Arabia's ability to export oil through alternative routes. Saudi crude production reportedly fell below 6 million barrels per day in August, down from 8 million barrels per day in July. Meanwhile, the Houthis have threatened Saudi-linked shipping in the Red Sea, raising concerns over the Bab el-Mandeb Strait, another key passage for global energy supplies. Analysts warn that prolonged disruption to both waterways and Saudi infrastructure could further tighten global oil supplies and increase fuel costs. And that's all for the midday news. Here's a recap of the headlines.
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local news, Faustulus Frederick honored as elder during Kalinago Week 2026. From the region, St. Vincent government pauses removal of street vendors in Kingstown. And internationally, European Parliament votes for carbon border adjustment mechanism. Thank you for joining us for the Vibes Radio Midday News Package. Our midday news was brought to you through the kind compliments of Regions Hotel, Fine Foods Inc., and Petrocaribe. On behalf of the entire news team, I have been your presenter, Aliyah Shah Jacques. Have a great afternoon.

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1: 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They not like us. They not like us. They not like us. 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They not like us.
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1: 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You have the right to pass. You have the right to escape.
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3: The public is informed that the Social Security Office will be closed for business on Thursday, 17 September 2026 to facilitate the Pensioners Appreciation Day activity being hosted as part of DSS 50th anniversary celebrations. This closure is necessary to ensure the successful coordination and execution of the event. Normal operation will resume from 8 a.m. on Friday, 18 September 2026. Management apologizes for any inconvenience caused.
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0: All right, welcome back. It's a beautiful Wednesday. I should say a wet Wednesday on the outside, but we got some vital information for you guys for you today, right? In studios with us, no stranger to the radio. No, you're no stranger. At that point, you're no stranger.
1: No.
0: You're because some of you by now.
1: Yes. Oh, yes.
0: it's the weather where, so much is going on, but we could still pass some vital information, right?
1: Yes, yes.
0: And you guys, shout out to everybody at the Solid Waste, Dominica Solid Waste Company, everybody down there. Shout out to those at the landfill. Hope you're having a great day, because, in that weather, it's always kind of funny, right?
1: Well, especially for the truck drivers,
0: yes,
1: truck attendants.
0: Yes.
1: They're critical. They are the face of the corporation.
0: Right, right.
1: And to have us in such weather to perform their duties, you can see the commitment of the workers.
0: Yes.
1: And both corporation and public need to appreciate the guys, because without them, Solid Waste not be Solid Waste.
0: That's right, that's right.
1: So,
0: and shout out to these guys. They work tirelessly just to ensure that we stay clean, we stay on point. Because imagine if there was no Solid Waste driver truck. Just imagine how the country would have been, So to those even in the landfill, like I said earlier, for continuing to keep their tidy, ensuring that there is on point. Anybody could just go somewhere and just dump garbage, the waste. But it's to do it properly. That's the main thing, So shout out to everyone.
1: And then you have the recycling attendants.
0: Yes.
1: Especially facing Christmas. Very critical in the whole recycling process.
0: Yes. Oh, he got his big up today. So you cannot give you pressure when you go back in your office and say he didn't get.
1: Yeah, especially him. He's very critical in the whole process of recycling. And so that's important when you think of recycling, and because without recycling, we will have a large volume of waste coming to the landfill.
0: Yes, yes.
1: And
0: yes.
1: Not only we speak of recycling, but repurposing.
0: Yes.
1: So that, and we getting with diversion of waste is important. So that's why we need to understand the circular economy and embrace the circular economy.
0: Yes, yes.
1: So without understanding the circular economy and the market that is there, we cannot embrace the circular economy. So it's very important, as a compliance officer, education officer, or any personnel that work at Dominica Solid Waste, to understand how vital it is to have knowledge and to pass on information to the public.
0: Yes, yes. That's something big, and shout out to you guys. Like we said last time we were speaking, do you feel that the schools are doing enough to push the whole? It should be something that should be done more, because it's important, right?
1: Well, the school are playing their part.
0: Great,
1: but I would like to see the preschoolers to be more involved.
0: Yes.
1: Because if we are going to see change, we have to see change happening at a lower level. I said in some other event, some other meeting I had, and people started to laugh when I said change, to get people to change their mentality, their attitude, and their action, it must start from conception.
0: Yes.
1: From the womb.
0: Yes.
1: Because I want a mother to speak to her child, or children, if you have twin or triplets, speak to them from the belly. You must not litter.
0: Yes.
1: So when they hear that, when you're speaking to them, you tell them they must not litter, then we grow up like that.
0: Right, right, right.
1: Because what is powerful?
0: Right.
1: And we have to understand, as a public, as citizens, we have to appreciate our environment.
0: Yes.
1: So we are, God have made us stewards of the environment. So back in the days, we see that the good Lord gave Adam a garden of Eden, and he had to take care of that garden.
0: Yes.
1: So we are custodians of Dominica, and everyone have to play their part. So we are saying that waste is not only Solid Waste responsibility. I've said before, and I'm reiterating, that waste management is everybody's responsibility, and Solid Waste is just a facilitator in it, the whole process. But since I am the generator, I'm responsible to manage my waste.
0: Yes.
1: I don't expect Solid Waste to manage my waste. expect them to do the collection of
0: right,
1: the waste.
0: Right. It starts from you at home. You know? And I mean, that's the problem with a lot of people. They just assume that, okay, I can dump something anywhere, anytime, any place, you know, and then they expect for the people of the solid waste to come and say, okay, there's garbage on the floor, let me go and pick it up here, there, and there. You know, no, that's not their job. Their job is to basically just collect the garbage and drop it at the landfill. The responsibility you have right now is to dispose of it properly. You know, for example, the recyclables, and even when you have your garbage, I mean, not just send it I should say, in the garbage bin. No, you know, you could make it a little decent, you know, put it in a garbage bag, do something.
1: You see, because this, you have to understand that the people that pick up the garbage, they are people.
0: Yes, yes.
1: And they are somebody's husband, yes. They are somebody's son. So you don't anyone to treat your son like that, or your husband, or your brother, or your niece, or your nephew, or your uncle. So what you want for yourself, do it unto others.
0: Yes.
1: So we are saying that people have to understand that they need to take charge. They need to take ownership of their waste.
0: Yes, yes.
1: You know, in Dominica, we have the mentality that we need to create jobs for other people by littering.
0: No, that's
1: so that is very evil, and I say it's wicked. And you are not going to litter to give somebody else a job. If you don't, no, that come from the diablo. That come from Satan. That come from the devil.
0: Right,
1: that's very
0: right.
1: Wicked. So I say that people have to understand that in doing their job, in doing someone else executing their job, is not giving them litter, giving them more to do more. No. In the person that executing their job should love their job, and they should do it well.
0: Right.
1: Why not you creating more litter for them? Because if when you create more litter for them, that means they have more to do. And when they have more to do, they'll take fast more time to do it.
0: Yes, yes.
1: And then you may see they're not doing what they're supposed to do. So we are going to suffer. They may not collect all the garbage. They may not collect garbage at the time they're supposed to collect garbage.
0: Right.
1: So the Olita crew in Roseau, Sonia and Acro, I pick them up too. They always clean Roseau. And you're seeing that people, they are cleaning Roseau in the morning, then City Council cleans, then Solid Waste clean, and you still have garbage.
0: Right.
1: And Roseau not supposed to have garbage.
0: Right. And that's the thing. And, you know, I've always said that some of the people that say, for example, giving them more work to do, sorry to say it, are the people who, not pointing any fingers, but sometimes work in an office, right? And they have an employer, and what they would like is someday to come to work and have, you know, less work, not a big amount of work, but less work, easier, faster, so that they could go home at least on time. Whereas now, imagine where you come to work and then your employer was like, oh, let me give them work to do because that's what they're supposed to do. They overload you. You're going to get frustrated. You're going to want to leave. So think of it as you here, you have your garbage, you have your waste, and you just decide, okay, I'm giving them more work to do. Think of it, reverse the roles, and imagine that was you. You know, so sometimes put yourself in their shoes and don't think of, like I said, oh, I'm giving them more work to do. No, you're actually making it harder and making it more frustrating for them, right?
1: Yeah, so that's why I like to speak on reuse, reduce, recycle,
0: yes.
1: And especially now we are in the process of setting up the Fuse Kitchen. Here we are looking at plastics to create PVC boards in some time in the future. That's all. And that's here we like people to see, to fully recycle,
0: yes.
1: not only. Build a plastic or shred a plastic and ship the plastic to, but let it be useful right there, because plastic, you can do a lot of things out of plastic. When you shred a plastic, you can create fiber, clothing, and several things out of plastic.
0: Yes.
1: So imagine that we create fiber and clothing out of plastic, and the rest of the plastic we have PVC lumber. So we see that. Or farmers can benefit, or homeowners can benefit. So that will help the economy.
0: Yes, yes.
1: And that's how we're saying the circular economy, the coming back So it's a cycle and going in a circle. So that's why we want to let the people understand that how vital it is for solid waste and for you to understand the importance of the circular economy and how it fits, you know, to this world.
0: Yes, yes. And I mean, it's important, right? It's really important. And like we said, shout out to you guys down there for doing such an amazing job. I mean, look at even today, you would find that the weather is bad and you guys are still working tirelessly, yeah. Right?
1: Yes. So we are saying that as we progress, you see, waste have never been the same. Before, in Dominica, we had an open dump system. People just come dump garbage. And then you see that from open dump system, they had a land, somewhere they call a landfill.
0: Yes.
1: But now, it's not a landfill, there is a sanitary landfill.
0: Right, right, right.
1: So the whole process is really thought of. There's high science, and everything in it, so that the garbage, the whole system is properly managed.
0: And you spoke about the kitchen.
1: Just kitchen. Right. Yes, yeah, that is a project here. We are going to make the PVC boards. So now we are calling upon the householder to do not only discard the plastic, but we'll be collecting all sort of plastic for this project.
0: Nice.
1: So the plastic, the Clorox bottles, all sort of plastic. Since it's plastic, it will be collected.
0: Nice.
1: So when they are put in the recyclables, the plastic, they can put this too and ensure that the plastics are collected. So we'll be out there making appeal to the people because we need it and we need the plastic bottles likewise. So we need a lot of plastic for the project to come to fruition and to maintain that project.

0: people to go out there to recycle, to sort at source, very important, to separate your garbage according to your categories. So we have glass, the breakable glass, put it in one area, in one plastic bag, because everything has to be placed in a clear bag.
1: Yes.
0: So that the attendant that pick up, you're able to see through. So you see glass, so you know it's glass. Then you have plastic.
1: Yes.
0: You have your plastic, you have your cans, you put it in one bag. So that separating like that, that will help. Don't only put all the recyclables in one bag. Because when they go to the landfill, it's more work again. But if at source, at the point of generation, it is separated properly, that means those guys will have less work.
1: Yes, yes.
0: So then when the plastic comes, they will just separate the different categories, because we have various categories of plastic. We have the HPD1 plastic, which is the drinking bottles and so on. You buy your water, your lubia, your Tuapito. Right. And all the different water. Then you have the HP2, the Clorox bottle, and so on. And you go up in different levels. So it's important to realize that there's a need. And that's why we want people to understand if they can create various projects around the different thing with glass. There's another project with glass you can create. Sand, you can create. Mix the glass with the CDB, the construction debris, and create a sand with that. And yes, when I was in Japan in 2018, I visited a site. Here, they did that. And this sand, they were using it for road projects and other projects. So it was very, very important so that the waste be diverted and into something useful. So we want, especially on young minds, to see there's opportunity in waste. That's why I'm saying that waste management should be taught from preschool
1: right,
0: to college.
1: I remember back in the days growing up, you know, there was the 4-H. I'm not sure if they still do it. You know, it's been a while, but I remember they would take them to the beaches and, you know, clean the beach. But it wasn't just clean the beach, you know, it was collecting in various bags. So, you know, all your plastic bottles in one bag, you know, all your wrappers, as in the snacks, you know, the different foods. You can have the wrappers for the products in one, and the breakable bottles, you know, and you collect it, and the plastic bottles, you rest it by the side of the road. Well, not by the road, but you'd leave it in the schoolyard, and you contact the solid waste and tell them that, hey, we have plastic bottles and so on, so we're gonna, you know, there was things like that being done before. I'm not sure if they're doing it now, but I would love to see it being.
0: Yeah, we work in schools. Yeah, we have a big red bottle.
1: Yes.
0: And you see that after it's filled, it's collected from the schools.
1: Nice.
0: Yeah. So we see we at the various competition. I mean, our public educational officer, Miss St. John.
1: Yes.
0: He played a critical part in that. And at the time, our recycling officer at the time, Shamari Daisy, they were involved in that to work with the school. But you see, it's not a one-time thing. It's not on a project, but it's supposed to be a program to be effective. A project in our duration of time when it expires, but the program is continuous. And that's where we want the people to understand that they need to be engaged. It's not only solid waste, but the school, the parents,
1: the public as well.
0: Yeah, the churches.
1: Yes.
0: That we need to get the churches more involved.
1: Yes, yes, yes.
0: The pastors understand that, hey, my people need to manage their waste properly.
1: Right.
0: Because God has given them a...
1: You said
0: a responsibility.
1: The garden of Eden, you know,
0: right.
1: Eden, right? And then now that's our garden. Right. So we have to take care of it.
0: So the pastors need to let the people understand what important is waste management and how it is connected. Not only is a biblical responsibility, but it's a social responsibility. And I speak because I'm a pastor also, so I speak likewise. So I was saying something, but something that needs to be practiced.
1: Yes.
0: If
1: yes.
0: we are going to see change in Dominica, we must at a

0: it from all levels. Spiritual, social, political, all levels to effect change. So it's change can happen only at an educational, but you have to have a political, or a politician have to understand the mandate. How important is the environment? How is important? How we can link? How we can link waste management with the economy? And here we talk about the circular economy. So we as a social leader have to understand how we can, what that can impact livelihood to make people livelihood better. So we are saying we need to understand that at various levels, and so that we can impact change. And we know that we are approaching a very important season, and many people love that season. That is the independent season. And that's why we are speaking on reuse, reduce, and recycle, because we know a lot of people going to have fete,
1: yes,
0: and feasting and all these things. But in the fetting, we still want them to be responsible.
1: Yes.
0: Especially the event organizers, they need to take responsibility. And the event organizers need to understand that when they're organizing an event, it's just not organizing an event, but there is certain thing they need to do.
1: Right, right.
0: And they have a mandate to go to solid waste, ensure they get the form, the public event form filled, and ensure that it is stamped by the police and the local authority to inform as a way of information, and bring back that form to solid waste sign. And so we will approve it, so we will visit their site and ensure everything is in place.
1: Yes.
0: And
1: yes.
0: After the event, three hours after the event, the place is supposed to be clean.
1: Yes, yes.
0: No.
1: And shout out to the events that even while the people are there, you see they have people passing and collecting the garbage, you know, ensuring that the venue stays completely clean to make it easier, you know, and shout out to these events.
0: Yeah. So not only according to the event, like whole Quail Music Festival is not only in the Windsor Park, but the vicinity.
1: Yes, yes.
0: Yeah, the event may impact.
1: Right.
0: So it has to be clean. So you know, they are not only cleaning the park, but remember, people comes out with their food and salt. So the vicinity needs to be clean. So we want the event organizers to understand that responsibility. We are saying that Dominica is the nature Isle of the Caribbean. Let us not be hypocritical. Because Dominica is full of garbage, full of waste. And we as a people, we want to maintain that brand.
1: Yes.
0: And we want to sell that brand.
1: What you love to see is that people come from overseas and they're like, wow, this country is so clean, you know, not finding garbage around you. What you right. hate is, imagine going to another country and you're expecting it to be green and you're expecting it to be clean, because that's their motto. And as soon as you arrive, you're seeing that, you know, there's garbage everywhere, garbage on the floor. You're gonna watch it as
0: what is speaking about? So that's why not only from a tourism perspective, but for your own health. For your health perspective.
1: Yes.
0: Your health, your children. Think of that. So we're saying, going back to the public events, we want the people to understand that the event organizers to understand that we like them to separate right there at source. Right here, at the point, they separate the garbage. Do not bring the garbage commingled. Make sure they make a proper arrangement. So everything will flow smoothly. It will be better for them. It will be better for solidarity. So it's a win-win situation. It's too often, people just organize events and they believe that it's solid waste after. No, especially village feasts. People organize their village feast and their leaders put their waste there. They're having other event, people having all sometimes church activity, bigger church activity. And no, they don't make proper. So we want the people to understand that at every level, political, social, religious. Hey, if you are going to organize big events, you need to have proper organization. You need to plan properly. See, you cannot have a marriage and don't plan.
1: Exactly.
0: So you always say you're mad. So we want people to understand that planning is important. In organizing public events, planning is key. And you just cannot wake up and say, tomorrow I am going to have an event. No, it does not work. That's why at Solaris now, we created a department, a compliance department, so to ensure that people will not see Solaris just as quote-unquote garbage, collection of garbage. But there is more to waste management. There's a regulatory part. There's an enforcement part. So we want the public to understand all these things. Waste management is not throwing waste or collecting waste, no, or processing waste. There is more to that. There are opportunities. There are livelihood. They can be a millionaire.
1: Yeah.
0: So if we want all young people to change their mindset about the whole aspect of waste collection, but here we start. It starts with proper education. So there, we our public education officer have to rely on that to help to educate them. But also, we need a recycling officer, a collection officer, a landfill manager, the whole team at every level at Solid Waste to help to be champion. And we also want the policymakers to be champion of waste.
1: That's right. That's it. So people ensure that you manage your waste properly. You take it, and also you educate someone else based on waste management, especially from what you learned today. Because what you don't want is, the continuation of poor waste management.
0: Right.
1: And also, if you know someone that's doing the event or someone who's part of an organization or part of a committee who's organizing a big event, speak to them, tell them, ensure that they do things properly, that you don't want tomorrow after your event, there's still garbage all around, there's garbage everywhere, and you're like, hey, because tomorrow, at the end of the day, people are going to come back and say, hey, that event was nice, but I don't like how the venue stayed and whatever. So ensure that you have proper waste management. Show to the businesses as well who practice proper waste management inside of their business and around. And shout out to everyone who on a whole, to try their best. So trust me, it means a lot, even not just to we inside here, but the Dominica Solid Waste company on a whole. All right.
0: I like the people though, and the businesses and the residents to understand that waste management is expensive.
1: Yes.
0: And especially under the law, in the amendment that was made under the 2006 Solid Waste Act, it stated that businesses, commercial businesses, and residents, they're responsible to pay a fee.
1: Yes.
0: For the waste management. And we know in January, a fee will be passed to the residents, so that from January 2027, residents will going to pay some fee. Their fee is not stated yet, but they're going to pay. And yes, we are encouraging commercial businesses to pay. They know they are owing solid waste. Come settle their debts, because waste is expensive.
1: Yes.
0: So to manage waste.
1: Ensure that you guys manage your waste properly. And hopefully they got the message and they practice it from now, all right? I do want to thank you for joining us on the Champion Station Vibes video. It meant a lot, you guys coming on and sharing vital information. Hopefully we see you guys soon again. And hopefully for the people listening, they implement what they learned today, all right? Yeah. So it was a pleasure having you here today. I wish you all the best on the rest of your day and the rest of the week.
0: Yeah. Right? Okay. God bless. Thank you for listening. Okay.
2: 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We wake you up to take you up. So stay up like a champion. This is the new number one. Vibes Radio. Tell me what it takes to be number one. Dominica's new number one.
3: 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What? The Super 6 jackpot is over 600K. Huh? I said the Super 6 jackpot is now over $600,000! Well, I guess everybody heard now. That's right! The Super 6 jackpot is now over $600,000! So now's your chance to play. Go ahead and get your tickets and get them now! Because if you don't have a ticket, you don't have a chance.
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And that's where I'm going to make my exit for today. I'm going to make way for DJ Mark, who joins us next to the driver, right? Do enjoy the rest of the day. I'll be back on your radios tomorrow. Godspeed from 12:30 up until 3 p.m. Until then, your boy Rem signing out. Bye-bye. Love you guys.

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0: We present to you the winning numbers for Dominica National Lottery's morning draw of Wednesday, 16th September 2026. The daily three morning draw winning numbers are 5, 2, and 1. The Baltiex ball chosen was FP, and there were 30 winners. The big four with Multi-X morning draw winning numbers are 3, 1, 8, and 5. The Multi-X ball selected was 2X and the payout was $200. The pick two with Multi-X morning draw winning numbers are 1 and 9. The Multi-X ball selected was 2X and the next morning draw is on Thursday, 17th September 2026. Dominica National Lottery. Everything is possible. Presenting the winning numbers for Dominica National Lottery's midday draw of Wednesday, 16th September 2026. The daily three midday draw winning numbers are 9, 9, and 3. The Multi-X ball chosen was 2X, and there were 21 winners. The big four with Multi-X midday draw winning numbers are 1, 3, 5, and 9. The Multi-X ball chosen was 2X, and the payout was $1,600. The one-off midday draw winning numbers are 2, 8, and 9. The play four draw winning numbers are 6, 10, 16, and 22. There were 59 winners. The pick two with Multi-X midday draw winning numbers are 3 and 8. The Multi-X ball selected was FP. The next midday draw is on Thursday, 17th September 2026. Dominica National Lottery. Everything is possible.
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1: 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The Major News is brought to you by the kind compliments of Fine Foods Incorporated, Regents Hotel, the National Bank of Dominica Limited, Rudolph Thomas, Petro-Caribe, and Do It Center. I am your presenter, Aliyah Jean-Jacques, and here are the top stories making our major news this evening. 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And internationally, gold mine collapse kills at least 67 people in Sudan. These are the top stories and more making Vibes Radio Major News Package. The details when we return.

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0: Welcome back to Vibes Radio's major news package, and thanks for staying with us. Once again, I am your presenter, Aliyah Jean-Jacques. Dominica has officially launched activities for its 48th independence anniversary under the theme, Our Journey, Our Legacy, Our Future. Minister for Culture, Youth, Sports and Community Development, Greta Roberts, outlined the program during a press conference, noting that the celebrations will focus on the nation's history, cultural heritage, and collective responsibility for the future. The activities begin with the National Days of Prayer and Thanksgiving, scheduled for September 18th to 20th. Churches and faith-based organizations are being encouraged to participate, while citizens are urged to wear national or prayer attire. The official opening ceremony is set for Saturday, September 26th at the Botanical Gardens.
1: This year, our 40th year of celebrations will be held under the theme, Our Journey, Our Legacy, Our Future. Our Journey, Our Legacy, Our Future. The theme captures the full story of our nation. It calls us to reflect on the journey that has brought us up to this point, to preserve the legacy entrusted to us. And of course, it is a call to us to work together to create a stronger future for generations to come. We have prepared, as usual, a wide range of programs, a program of activities that will allow our Dominicans, both young and old, and those abroad, to participate in this important national celebration. The celebrations will begin this Saturday, September 19th, and Sunday, September 20th, with the National Days of Prayer and Thanksgiving. We encourage churches and all faith-based organizations across Dominica to participate fully by including special prayers for our nation in their services.
0: Chief Cultural Officer Ilson Matthew announced that this year's opening will feature a new walkthrough cultural parade called Voyage Kilti. The event will begin at 4 p.m. at the Emzol UE entrance of the Botanical Gardens and proceed toward the Bath Road Gate. The experience will include a model Kalinago village, a waterfall feature, a Creole fashion show, indigenous language presentations, aerial acrobatics, live painting, drumming, cuisine, and other cultural attractions.
2: Many are asking, what is going on for the opening of independence? How are you going to top what you did last year? Interestingly, after last year's opening parade, we asked ourselves a question at the division. How does a parade feature amplified Jinping music, round dances, belle, live Creole cuisine, or indigenous Kalinago people, a mobile marketplace, drumming a sam, portrayals of the national flag, marching band, and so much more? And still, a distinction could not be made by some between the intended vision and a carnival parade. How? So we had to think a little bit. So we made a conscious decision to put our creative minds together once more, and what we came up with is a concept that symbolizes our cultural journey, which we will call Voyage Kilti. Get it?
3: Yeah.
2: Right. So picture this with me for a minute. You step into the gates of a cultural utopia that draws you deeper and deeper in. The further you go, the more it tells you the story of who we are and what we do. Voyage Kilti. In addition to every focal point that you have come to expect from the opening parade, you will witness features that we were never able to capture in the original format. A model Kalinago village, a Destination Dominica waterfall, yes, a waterfall, a Creole fashion show, a live media presentation that features Creole and all other indigenous languages, aerial acrobatics, live painting, and so much more. Couple that with the usual suspects, yes, they will be there, of course, Watu, and everything you enjoyed last year and the year before. And what you have is our first ever walkthrough parade called Voyage Kilti.
0: October will be viewed as Patriot and Heritage Month, with activities including cultural festivals, History Week, National Emblems Week, Flag Day, Market Days, and the promotion of national wear. National Heritage Day will be held in Peybush on Sunday, October 18th, marking the community's return as host after previously staging the event in 1989. Parliamentary Representative Lakia Joseph invited residents, visitors, and Dominicans abroad to attend. The day will include mass at 10 a.m., a local lunch, cultural exhibitions, displays of community history, local products, and performances by cultural groups, including the return of the Peybush Nature Boys. Other major events on the independence calendar include Ti Village Kweol from October 19th to 22nd, the Miss Wobduyet and National Madam Wobduyet pageants, the World Creole Music Festival from October 23rd to 25th, the National Youth Rally, Journée Kweol, the National Dress Parade, Cultural Extravaganza, Eat Fish Day, and the National Cultural Gala. The celebrations will culminate with the National Day Observance Ceremony on November 3rd, followed by National Day of Community Service on November 4th. In more local news, Rise and Create has launched a new scholarship initiative aimed at supporting talented young people in Dominica, with one student from the Roseau South constituency set to benefit this year. The Rise and Create Scholarship is open to a student entering first form who demonstrates talent, passion, and commitment in areas including sports, culture, the arts, and other extracurricular activities. The scholarship will provide support for high school tuition, extracurricular expenses and equipment, as well as personal mentorship and leadership and life skills development.
3: The mission of Rise and Create has always been to show young people in Dominica the possibilities for success through the creative and cultural arts and other non-traditional professions. So following the launch of our program in 2025 that was supported through the 17 Global Youth Grant Scheme and the United Nations Youth Advisory Group for Barbados and the Eastern Caribbean, I wanted to take that mission a step further and reach a younger age group. Sometimes a young person just needs that little push and someone to believe in their potential. And first form can also be a very challenging transition for both students and parents, financially, emotionally, and otherwise. So through this scholarship, we want to support at least one student from the Roseau South constituency financially and through mentorship, helping them develop their talents while becoming a well-rounded student and future leader.
0: Rise and Create emerged in Dominica in 2025 as a youth empowerment initiative focused on strengthening opportunities within the country's creative and cultural sector. Its inaugural program, supported by the UNESCO and 17 Global Youth Grant Scheme, the Dominica Cultural Division, and Island Stage Management, provided training to more than 30 young people in creative arts management and business. The program covered areas including the orange economy, branding and marketing, entrepreneurship, production and costume design, with a focus on helping young people build sustainable opportunities from their talents. The new scholarship expands that focus on youth development by providing support to a student at the beginning of their secondary school journey. Parents and guardians, teachers, coaches, instructors, and community leaders are invited to apply or nominate a deserving student. The deadline for applications and nominations is September 30th, 2026. Parliamentary Representative for Marigot, Anthony Charles, says discussions with the Chinese Embassy in Dominica are focused on identifying ways to bring tangible development benefits to residents of the constituency. Charles made the disclosure following a visit to the Chinese embassy, where he met with Mrs. Chen Zhaojun, charge d'affaires of the Embassy of the People's Republic of China to Dominica. The discussion centered on the implementation of the Sustainable Development Goals, with particular attention to areas that could improve the quality of life and development prospects of people in Marigot. Among the areas explored were infrastructure, education, healthcare, climate resilience, and the strengthening of community livelihoods. Charles said the discussions involved possible cooperation through the support of the government of Dominica and the Chinese embassy as efforts continue to advance development projects within the constituency. He noted that China has been a long-standing development partner of Dominica and emphasized the importance of ensuring that the relationship continues to produce practical results for local communities. The Marigot representative also expressed appreciation to Mrs. Chen Zhaojun and the embassy team for their continued collaboration and commitment to development in Marigot and Dominica. Former Kalinago chief, indigenous rights advocate and artist Faustulus Frederick is being honored as an elder during this year's Kalinago Week celebrations. Frederick served as chief of the Kalinago people from 1975 to 1979, during a period of growing recognition of the community's cultural identity and rights. He is remembered for his advocacy for the Kalinago people and his efforts to preserve and promote their traditions. Born into the Kalinago community, Frederick also developed a career as an artist and a teacher. His artwork has focused heavily on Kalinago life, culture, and traditions, with his work including paintings and traditional wood carvings. Frederick's contribution to Kalinago cultural preservation also includes his creation of the original concept for a model Kalinago village. That concept would later become the Kalinago Barane Ote, a cultural village established to showcase and preserve Kalinago heritage, traditions, and way of life. Despite such an impressive resume, he revealed that he was a high school dropout, but never let his circumstances stop him from pursuing greatness. He encouraged young people to never give up on their dreams.
4: It was not easy. It was a challenging position. As you say, I was quite young, but with the help of my elders, I could take my Kalinago people along. The most important thing was to protect my people, preserve our culture, and to have the territory recognized by central government. The Kalinago Barane Ote, initial name was the Caribbean Indian Model Village. I wrote that project in 1971. But the government then, I took it to them for financing. They built it. But they changed the name from Caribbean Model Village to Barane Ote, which means the Caribbean village close to the sea. It was created to protect and improve the cultural heritage. We have the art crafts and the paintings, because this is part of our culture. I was always an artist. I dropped from school in 1967, and I started to illustrate for the Star newsletter. So I was always an artist. I would like to pass that message. I know I'm a dreamer, but if you don't dream, we can get nowhere. You have to dream and dream positive. Dream of the things you would like to see happen and seek performance to make it happen. So this is a message I want to leave with my young people, that we should continue our dreams.
0: Frederick's son is our Minister of Kalinago Upliftment and Constituency Empowerment, as well as the Parliamentary Representative

0: tough love, for raising me up in a manner that would make me able to deal with life's challenges. And I think I'm a better person knowing that he inculcated that in me.
1: As Kalinago Week 2026 continues, organizers are using the occasion to recognize those whose lives and contributions have helped shape and preserve the identity of the Kalinago people. The recognition of Faustulus Frederick serves as an opportunity to celebrate his decades of service, cultural advocacy, and artistic contribution, while encouraging younger generations to listen, learn, and continue the preservation of Kalinago heritage. The Dominica Meteorological Service has issued a flood watch over the island, effective from 12 p.m. today, Wednesday, September 16th, until 6 a.m. Thursday, September 17th. The alert comes as a tropical wave affects the region, bringing moderate to heavy showers, with rainfall accumulations of up to 2 inches and higher amounts possible in elevated areas. Isolated thunderstorms and gusty winds are also expected. The Meteorological Service warns of rising water levels in rivers, streams, and drains, possible flash flooding, road closures, and travel delays caused by flooded streets, landslides, or rockfall. Other potential impacts include damage to property and farmland, as well as disruptions to activities. Residents are advised to monitor updates from the Dominica Meteorological Service, prepare emergency kits, know safe routes to higher ground, keep drains and waterways clear, and check on vulnerable family members, friends, and neighbors. The government of Dominica is preparing a development plan aimed at managing the expected expansion of the Northeast as work continues on the international airport. Minister for Housing and Urban Development, Melissa Popoon-Skerritt, says the Physical Planning Division is expected to finalize the Northeast Development Plan within the coming months. She made the disclosure during Monday's handover ceremony for 16 climate-resilient homes in Woodford Hill. The plan is expected to guide land use throughout the region and identify areas suitable for residential development, agriculture, sports, tourism, recreation, commercial activity, and industry.
2: Also see an opportunity to expand small farm and working with the surrounding landowners to create more affordable housing program for Woodford Hill, giving more families the opportunity to own land and build their homes, as the international airport will bring new opportunities to your community. And so, let me make a special appeal to the people of Woodford Hill who are living abroad, your family members or diasporans, maybe they are listening online right now. Your moment has arrived as well. Our development is not just for locals. We don't forget you. The very opportunities that once took you away from the shores of Dominica are now coming right here in your front door in Wooty. You will now have an international airport in your backyard. And so Woodford Hill is poised for successful business, investment, and growth, and we need your skills, your expertise, your investment, and yes, your presence. Woodford Hill is ready. The opportunity is here. So we tell you, come home and be part of it. And we are not just saying come home and invest. We as a government shall continue to create the...
1: Minister Popoon-Skerritt said the international airport is likely to create increased opportunities for investment, business development, and employment in Woodford Hill, Wesley, and nearby communities. She explained that the development plan will help ensure that the anticipated growth is properly coordinated and that residents benefit from the opportunities it creates. The minister said Woodford Hill and Wesley have the potential to develop into major new urban centers with significant areas of land available for carefully planned residential and commercial development. The plan will also provide landowners, residents, and investors with clearer information on the types of development appropriate for specific locations.
2: Avenues for you. their

0: appropriate policies and the most conducive environment for you to prosper, for you to work, for you to recreate, to earn, to live, and to do business, or maybe you just want to have a holiday in your home village. That is because we see a new future for this village. I see Woodford Hill and Wesley becoming one of Dominica's newest urban centers. And as the Minister for Urban Development, and with a permanent secretary who comes right here from this community, just imagine what all of us can do together. And so we have already started. In the coming months, our physical planning division will complete the Northeast Development Plan. And this is a guide which will show you how to utilize this area, how to grow this area, from housing and agriculture to sports, tourism, recreation, commerce and industry, and particularly with the new international airport at your doorstep. I ask you, are you ready?
1: Yes.
0: Are you ready?
1: Yes.
0: So let's start that conversation. Let us put personalities and preferences aside. Let's put the politics aside and let's get on the train to progress and let us move this constituency forward.
2: Government is expected to offer additional assistance in areas including physical planning, property and legal matters, construction management, climate resilient building practices and skills training. Minister Popoon Skerrit encouraged residents to prepare for the changes by acquiring marketable skills, investing in small enterprises and making productive use of available land.
0: And if you are asking yourself, what do I need to do to get started? Are you thinking there's no money? Well, you heard the Power Rep talk about the 19 million we are putting in place at the aid bank with very low interest development financing. There is an option for you. Are you thinking that there's no approved development plan? We will help guide you through this process. This is what we are currently working on. Are you saying there's no land? We have hundreds of acres that can be strategically developed in this area. There are areas for residences, there are areas for commercial activity. Just say it, we'll find it for you. Are you saying there's no skills or personnel? We can connect you with training right here at home or through our international partners. Are you saying there's no idea? The Northeast Development Plan will give you that roadmap. It is a blueprint, and so you can cherry pick the opportunities that will fit you. Are you saying there's no access? Our team is ready to help with planning, legal and property advice, construction management, and building resilience support. So I ask you, what are you waiting for? The opportunity is here. The land is here. The plants are coming. All we need is you. So let me tell you something. When you see that Roosevelt Skerrit International Airport open, no money gonna start rolling through your constituency. Like he said, money, money, money, money, money. You're gonna see money in your constituency. Milk it. And milk it early. Make good use of it.
2: Minister for Housing and Urban Development, Honorable Melissa Popoon Skerrit. And that takes us to the end of the local segment of the news. 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
2: From the region, St. Lucia's opposition leader Alan Chassenet is calling for urgent action to protect women and girls, describing violence against women as a national emergency. Speaking at a press conference on September 15th, Chassenet referenced the death of Marissa August, whose body was discovered near the Millennium Highway on September 11th. August had been reported missing the previous day, and police investigations are continuing, with DNA testing reportedly pending formal identification. One person has been taken into custody in connection with the investigation. Chastanay also raised concerns about reports of missing women, attempted kidnappings and assaults, saying fear has become a daily reality for many women and families. He called for greater accountability, urgency and answers from authorities, stressing that women should feel safe moving about their communities. The St. Kitts and Nevis Cabinet has approved the tabling of the Citizenship Amendment Bill of 2026, which proposes a new citizenship pathway for eligible adults born overseas. Under the proposed legislation, adults born outside the Federation on or after September 19, 1983, may apply for citizenship if a parent or grandparent held St. Kitts and Nevis citizenship at independence. Applications would need to provide proof of family relationships and meet other requirements, including security assessments. Citizenship would not be granted automatically. The government says the measure responds to long-standing requests from diaspora communities and addresses a gap in the existing constitutional framework. The bill is scheduled for its first reading in the National Assembly on Friday, September 18, 2026. In more news from the region, a 37-year-old woman was seriously injured in a shark attack while participating in a dolphin excursion approximately 3 nautical miles of North Bimini, the Bahamas, on Monday. Police said the incident was reported shortly after 5:30 p.m. The woman sustained serious injuries to her right ankle and was initially treated at the Bimini Community Clinic before being airlifted to New Providence for specialized medical care. Her identity and current medical condition have not been disclosed. Authorities have not confirmed the species of shark involved, and investigations into the incident are continuing. Also, delegates at the TUC Congress gave a standing ovation to Cuban trade union leader Osne Miguel Colina and called for an end to U.S. sanctions against Cuba. Colina described the impact of the U.S. blockade, including oil shortages, blackouts, transport disruptions, and workplace closures. He said Cuba was responding by expanding solar energy, declaring that they cannot blockade the sun. Congress overwhelmingly backed a motion urging the British government to oppose the extraterritorial application of U.S. sanctions, provide humanitarian assistance to Cuba, and support the Cuba Solidarity Campaign. Speakers warned that the blockade was worsening living conditions and called for increased international solidarity with the Cuban people. In international news updates, at least 67 people have been killed in a gold mine collapse in West Kordofan, Sudan, according to the Sudan Doctors Network and survivors. The collapse occurred at the Al Zara gold mine in Nuhud, an area controlled by the paramilitary Rapid Support Forces. Rescuers are continuing to search for trapped miners, with some reports indicating that at least 70 people may be dead or missing. Survivors said the mine lacked proper safety equipment and heavy machinery needed for rescue operations. Sudan has experienced several deadly mine collapses in recent years amid ongoing war and widespread informal mining. Belarus has agreed to release 25 prisoners under a deal that includes the lifting of U.S. sanctions on 2 Belarusian companies, according to U.S. Special Envoy John Cole. Cole announced the development after meeting Belarusian President Alexander Lukashenko, saying the agreement marked progress in U.S.-Belarus relations. The deal is part of a U.S.-mediated agreement that has secured the release of hundreds of prisoners in exchange for sanctions relief. Belarusian authorities have not yet provided details on the latest releases. Human rights groups say hundreds of political prisoners remain detained in the country. Also on the international scene, Residents of Piddington, a small English village, have voted overwhelmingly in favor of symbolically leaving the United Kingdom in protest against plans to house up to 1,200 asylum seekers at nearby military bases. The non-binding referendum saw 285 votes in favor and 26 against. Organizers declared the area the Principality of Piddington. Residents cited concerns about safety, crime, and property values, while refugee groups warned against blaming migrants and said remote military sites could worsen asylum seekers' insecurity. The government says the proposed accommodation would largely be self-sufficient and designed to limit its impact on the local community. And finally, on the international scene, a Russian drone strike on a passenger bus in southern Ukraine has killed 5 people and injured at least 7, Ukrainian officials have said. The attack occurred in the Nikopol district of the Dnipropetrovsk region. President Volodymyr Zelensky condemned the strike as an atrocity and said it had no military justification. Zelensky also reported attacks on passenger trains and railway infrastructure in other parts of Ukraine, as officials accused Russia of systematically targeting civilian transportation. And that's all for the major news. Here's a recap of the headlines. In local news, Dominica launches 48th Independence celebrations under the theme, Our Journey, Our Legacy, Our Future. From the region, St. Lucia's opposition leader calls violence against women a national emergency in St. Lucia. And internationally, gold mine collapse kills at least 67 people in Sudan. The major news was brought to you by the kind compliments of Fine Foods Incorporated, Regents Hotel, the National Bank of Dominica Limited, Rudolph Thomas, Petrocaribe, and DeWitt Center. My name is Alieja Jacques, and I have been the presenter of the major news package. Have a great evening.
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0: Yeah, no, this is Chris Martin and Dawson to the fullest for Vibes Radio. 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

All right, good night to all the listeners, to the Champion Session fans right now. You need to support DJ Drinks, Dominica's Champion DJ. And it's Wednesday, of course. Heaven, and you know we just do it every single Wednesday, nice and easy and cool and calm. And wild out, I tell you. Wanna big up to all the listeners to the Champion Session right now. And all you know, every Wednesday.

on with us, hot up the AOS right now on a Wednesday. How you mean the man? That's hot up the AOS on a Wednesday. Come on, that's how we do it easily like this. Have a go.

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1: 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We have you surrounded. You have the right to... You have the right to escape.

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2: 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Get the first pepper! Suckilan!
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4: You're riding with the champions.

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Anytime we're on the chat,

Remember, this is Wednesday when we play brand new tunes. 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I'm gonna big up my wife in Nadia Batson right now. Let's go like this. 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

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Listen.

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0: Yeah, man, this is Graham Smog. You don't know. Baddest Big Bad Station in Dominica, Graham Smog. And said it's all about Vibes FM. Oh, this is Daddy Son. Yeah, man, keep it locked. Boom.
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1: 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I'm a guest, sir.
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0: 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Yes!

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I send in the warning one more time. When you see me walking with my woman in tongue, don't watch her, don't size her up, just leave her alone, please.

ないダメの。Don't want to see bad men and wicked people and them